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We're now transferring to our studios at St. John's Hospital in Livingston, where Radio Grapevine provide entertainment to the patients, the staff, and the wider community.

Yeah, that was a couple of Scottish ones for Derek. Still walking around the hospital, still raising money for the NHS charity. We'll go with another Scottish one, won't we? This is Simple Minds. Sorry I didn't get around the

We've had a bit technical issues with the streaming PC or the streaming that goes out. So I didn't get round, I was helping again. So here's Simple Minds and Alive and Kicking.

Yeah, that was Simple Minds, and that was Alive and Kicking. Will we stick with the Scottish stuff? I think so. Let's grab this one. We'll go a wee bit Deacon Blue.

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We're now transferring to our studios at St. John's Hospital in Livingston, where Radio Grapevine provide entertainment to the patients, the staff, and the wider community.

Yeah, that was Deacon Blue, and that was Real Gone Kid. You listen to Johnny Mac here on Radio Grapevine. You can send a request in, because I've not got any, because I was technical issues with one of the PCs and the streaming, so I was helping that, so I didn't manage to get around to the wards. I shall do my best next week. I probably promised that a couple of weeks ago as well, but one of those things. It's one of those things. So, anyway, we've got birthdays coming up in the second hour, and one of the birthdays is this guy. And before I play it, we used to do, when Robin was here, before COVID. Is it that long ago you were here last, Robin? Before COVID, we used to do original cover. So, is it original cover or is it original sample? Anyway, don't know. Here we go. Robin, the next song I play after this one, Robin knew all the words. And I was like, how do you know that? Anyway, here we go. This is this guy. This guy's got a birthday today, so we'll be playing another song in the second hour. Ray Charles.

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She knows a woman's place.

0: Yeah, that was Ray Charles. He's got a birthday coming up. We'll play some more later on. But we used to, this is the one I was on about that Robin knew. This is Kanye West and Jamie Foxx.
1: She take my money when I'm in need. Yes, she's a trifling friend indeed. Oh, she's a gold digger way over town.

Yeah, that was Kanye West and Jamie Foxx. I was trying to do these hook things again and I messed up. So I'm just going to have to play something. And I'm just going to grab something. What can we play? Yeah, we'll jump to the tens, will we? We'll just grab something from here and we will play. I don't know. You listen to Johnny Mac here anyway. Here we go. We'll play some George Ezra. Here we go. This is Paradise.

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7: 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It's a midweek special. What time is it? Oh, it's 8:48 and 53 seconds. This is Frankie Goes to Hollywood in 2 tries.

0: Yeah, I've gone for the 80s. That was Frankie Goes to Hollywood. And this is Technotronic. This is Pump Up the Jam. I'll take it, and then I got one more till the news.
1: The jam, pump it up while your feet are stumping, and the jam is pumping. Look ahead, the crowd is jumping. Pump it up a little more, get the party going on the dance floor.

0: Yeah, that was Technotronic. And this one, hopefully this will take us up to news. This one is S Express and the theme from S Express.
1: Enjoy this trip.
0: Hey, this is Johnny Mac here.
1: Enjoy this trip.
0: And it is a trip.
1: And it is a trip.
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0: Coming up next, music from the Eurythmics and Hue and Cry. 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
1: A mother and her three children killed in a house fire in Bootle, Merseyside, have been named as 36-year-old Alicia Brabin, 16-year-old Leo, 8-year-old Ellis and 7-year-old Prudence Brabin. Merseyside Police and the fire service are investigating the cause, while a fifth person was taken to hospital with burns. Police are investigating footage appearing to show far-right activist Danny Tomo slashing a migrant dinghy with a knife. Hampshire police say they are conducting inquiries after the video emerged online.
2: Right, we're in English territory. This is England. This is not France anymore. Okay? Right, move out, get off the boat!
1: In footage on YouTube, he could be seen slashing and stabbing the dinghy after a crew member boarded to apparently take the vessel back to France. Meanwhile, the Home Secretary has ordered an urgent review after a second migrant boat in 2 days reached the Kent coast without being intercepted. Shabana Mahmood has said the failure to intercept the boats was not acceptable. 21 people were detained after the boat landed at Samfire Ho near Dover yesterday afternoon. The deal to hand back the Chagos Islands to Mauritius can't go ahead without American support, according to the Defence Secretary. It's after US President Donald Trump described the agreement as terrible. Wes Streeting said multi-million pound payments to Mauritius are on hold while the government reconsiders the plan. And nearly 6 billion people around the globe engaged with the World Cup this summer, but that came with more than 93,000 visible appearances of brands promoting unhealthy food and drink, alcohol and gambling. That's according to experts from the universities of Bristol and Oxford. Dr. Raffaello Rossi is one of them.
3: The more advertising you see, the more likely you are to do this. So in this case, to consume unhealthy food, to start betting, or to start drinking alcohol. And then we know, of course, following that, there will be an increased chance of harm.
1: FIFA says the money raised will be put back into the game. That's the latest from Radio News Hub. I'm Johnny Holmes.

Oh, that cut very quick, didn't it? That shouldn't do that. Anyway, well, we jump to the birthdays. Right, okay. You know I always like to throw in a Scottish one because it's a Scottish inventor one. Okay, 1768. William Wallace was born. Not that William Wallace. A different William Wallace. He was a mathematician born in Dysart, which is in Fife, I do believe. And he is also an inventor of the ideograph. And I hear you say, what is the ideograph? Is a precision, I can't read, a precision mechanical instrument invented by, in 1821 by Professor William Wallace of Edinburgh to enlarge, reduce and copy drawings, maps and architectural plans. Amazing what they had to invent before photocopier or a printer to do this sort of thing. But that's what it was. I had a picture when I was looking, what is an ideograph? And it's one of those things that you draw and you change it and you can make it bigger and smaller, and it's quite clever, really. We should have had these things at school, maybe. Or use something similar when you're copying stuff. I don't know. Anyway, that was 1760. I was looking for something, a word, that was enlarge, reduce, or copy. There's a song there that's similar, something along three things, isn't it? And I can't remember. But I've just picked a Scottish one. And I said just before the news, some hue and cry. This is Looking for Linda. Doesn't really tie in very well.

That one finished quick as well, didn't it? Anyway, yeah, that was Hue and Cry for Sir William Wallace, born in Dysart and Fife. He was a mathematician, and he was of in 1768. Right, okay, I'm a bit annoyed because I forgot my phone and I was looking forward to playing some of this. But 1920, so there's three main guys today who had birthdays. 1926, John Coltrane, the sax. The jazz saxophonist was born in a place called Hamlet, North Carolina, and I've not got my phone to play any jazz off anyway. Then, 4 years later, as I mentioned earlier in the show, this guy was born, and this is Ray Charles, and this is, what'd I say, part one. Enjoy. He was born in Albany, Georgia.

Yeah, that's part one of what I say. Then it goes on to part two, but I don't have part two with me. Anyway, that's Ray Charles, born today in 1930 in Albany, Georgia. 1943, twins, Wallace and Walter Scott, R&B singers, born in Fort Worth, Texas. They were in The Whispers, and this is It's a Love Thing. Play. Oh, turn the volume up, John, might help you. Enjoy this one.

Yeah, that was The Whispers, and that was for Wallace and Walter Scott, singers, born in Fort Worth, Texas in 1943. Also in 1943 was Steve Boone, the bass player with the Lovin' Spoonful, born in North Carolina. I couldn't find any Lovin' Spoonful, sorry about that. And in 1947, Neil Smith, the drummer, he was a drummer with Alice Cooper in Akron, Ohio. And this is Alice Cooper and School's Out.

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He was born in Long Branch, New Jersey in 1949. Bruce Springsteen. Grammy and Academy Award winning singer and songwriter. Next song I play, I think he won for the Academy, the Oscar, I'm not sure. But this is the one, he probably won this for the Oscar. This is The Streets of Philadelphia. Same name as the movie, Tom Hanks. Enjoy this one. Happy birthday, Bruce Springsteen, 77 today.

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We're now transferring to our studios at St. John's Hospital in Livingston, where Radio Grapevine provide entertainment to the patients, the staff, and the wider community.

Yeah, that was Cascada for the birthday of Natalie Hortler. Hortler, born in Germany. And this is Clean Bandit and Rather Be to take us up to messages.

0: Andy's Man Club, It's Okay to Talk. Monday evenings between 7pm and 9pm, the time when men are most vulnerable to losing their lives by suicide. So discovered the founders of Andy's Man Club, a club initially set up for male suicide prevention and which has rapidly become much broader than that. Andy's Man Club meets at an ever-increasing number of towns and villages across Scotland every Monday night from 7pm to 9pm. It's a place where men can come and talk about absolutely anything that's bothering them. Work, debt, relationships, health, loneliness and all the feelings that culturally you've been conditioned you should just deal with alone. Always Mondays, always free, 7pm to 9pm at Armadale Partnership Centre, Bathgate at the Regal Reconnect Theatre, Broxburn at the Strathbrook Community Centre, Kirkliston at Fico's Italian Bistro, Linlithgow at the Borough Halls, Livingston No. 1, Craig's Farm Community Hub, Livingston No. 2 at the Cricket Club in Muriston Valley. Hashtag It's Okay to Talk. Hashtag Andy's Man Club.
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Yeah, that was Jackie Edwards, recorded on Island Records. We're going for a wee bit of soul stuff now, up to the last song. This is the most expensive single ever you can buy. If you think there's only three copies, original copies out there. $15,000 was the last time I saw a copy. It's went for more than that though. This is Frank Wilson and Do I Love You?

Yeah, that was Frank Wilson, and this is Marlena Shaw, and this is Wade in the Water. Usually play Ramsey Lewis's version. Enjoy.

Yeah, that was Marlena Shaw and Wade in the Water. You're listening to Johnny Mac here. We're on the last, we've only got about 10 minutes to go, so maybe a couple of more. We'll sneak in. This is Fontella Bass and Rescue Me.

Yeah, that was Fontella Bass. The name, it was that song featured in a film we made in the 80s with my friend David, who's no longer here. It was called The Rescue. Anyway, this, oh, what we're playing now? We're playing a wee bit The Supremes. Yep, Supremes. And then we'll get on to the last song of the evening, which is still September.

Yeah, that's the Supremes and Love Is Like an Itching in My Heart. You'll be listening to me, Johnny Mac, here on Radio Grapevine on the midweek special. Sorry I didn't get around the awards. Never got any requests in, so you just had to listen to what I picked this evening. I hope you enjoyed the tunes. Evening, I'll be back next week, hopefully. It's the last day. It's the last day at work before I get made redundant, so it's possible I might not be in. So we'll see how it goes. I'm going to leave you with this song, because it's still September. I'll be back next week. Chris Ruins here after me with One Moment in Jazz. This is Wake Me Up When September Ends. Look after yourself. Take care. 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
3: A mother and her three children killed in a house fire in Bootle on Tuesday have been named by Merseyside Police as 36-year-old Alicia Brabin, 16-year-old Leo Brabin, 8-year-old Ellis Brabin and 7-year-old Prudence Brabin. The family of those killed in the house fire have said they were loved beyond measure. Merseyside Police and the fire service are investigating the cause, while a fifth person was taken to hospital with burns. The RAF has temporarily paused its high-speed Hawk fighter jet training after two pilots ejected from their aircraft moments before it crashed and narrowly missed homes. The Hawk T2 aircraft had been flying out of the RAF Valley Station on Anglesey when it plummeted to the ground in a nearby area. The pilots are being treated for injuries. Scotland's Drug and Alcohol Minister, Marie Todd, has insisted her eye is on the ball. It's after the number of drugs deaths in the country surged to over 1,000 last year.
4: So there is absolutely no getting away from how painful it is to be standing here in front of you today and looking at a rise in drugs deaths. There is absolutely, I am not shying away from responsibility.
3: The UK's dispute with Argentina over the Falkland Islands has escalated after the UK government accused Buenos Aires of wholly unacceptable obstruction and harassment. The diplomatic slapdown came after Argentina's President Javier Milei declared his country's claim to the South Atlantic archipelago was a national cause. And the Prime Minister says the UK would use its presidency of the G20 group of advanced economies to push for international agreement on AI.
5: In a divided world, we have the ability to bring people together. And we will. We are going to step into that role, and we are going to start with one of the most significant challenges and opportunities of our frontier AI.
3: Andy Burnham wants the UK to lead the world in developing a set of rules to prevent the spread of rogue artificial intelligence. That's the latest from Radio News Hub. I'm Johnny Holmes.
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0: morning to 2 in the afternoon. Everyone is welcome and it's free. West Lothian Mental Health Day, the 12th of October. Join us.
1: Hello. And welcome to One Moment in Jazz here on Radio Grapevine with myself, Christopher Ruane, in the chair for the coming hour. In today's show, I'll be playing for your listening pleasure music by classic jazz artists, including Fats Waller, Oscar Peterson, Sarah Vaughan, and more. All of it leading up to One Moment in Jazz featuring this lady.

Join us at the largest mental health event in Central Scotland on Monday the 12th of October at the Strathbrook Partnership in Broxburn. There'll be over 50 information and advice stands covering subjects such as addiction support, benefit advice, parental support and lifestyle advice from 10 till 2. Everyone is welcome and it's free. West Lothian Mental Health Day, the 12th of October.

That was the sound of Diane Krall performing the jazz standard by Hart and Rogers, Where or When. And that is taken from Miss Krall's 2009 studio album on the Verve label, Quiet Nights. Today's moment in jazz goes back slightly further, though, to another of Miss Krall's albums on the Verve label. Her first live album, released in 2002, but it was recorded in November and December of 2001. And it's that recording that forms the focal point of today's show. Miss Krall was in a very long and distinguished line of female vocalists singing jazz standards. Let's hear three of her influences now. We'll begin with Dinah Washington performing Mad About the Boy, and then take Sarah Vaughan's What a Difference a Day Makes, and round out the trio with Blossom Beery singing Someone to Watch Over.

mad about the boy. And I know it's stupid to be mad about the boy. I'm so ashamed of it, but must admit,

0: Now, from the very calming vocals of her Verve stable mate, Blossom Dearie, let's now turn to Ms. Krall. And recorded live in 2001 in the City of Light, we'll have a triple tracker. The tunes, I Love Being Here With You, Let's Fall In Love, and Deed I Do.
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2: 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There is a schedule there that shows you all that we will be doing over the coming week or so. We also accept requests or dedications. Again, the website has a contact form where you can send us a request, or you can pop it in the post, either in the internal mail, or if in the external post, write to Radio Grapevine, St John's Hospital, Livingston, West Lothian, EH546PP. You can also give us a call, the number 01506 411123. That's 411123. Although bear in mind that the studio is often unmanned. So if you give us a bell and nobody picks up, please don't take offence. Today's Moment in Jazz is the moment in 2001 when Diana Krall recorded a live album that was to be released the following year under the name Live in Paris. We've already heard some of the female jazz singers in the tradition of which she joins, but in fact her biggest influence arguably was a fellow Canuck, Oscar Peterson. And not only is he a musical influence, but Ms. Krall has been an enormous fan of him for her entire career, as she has said in multiple interviews. Let's hear Mr. Peterson now. This is I Can't Give You Anything But Love.

Francois are having great fun by the sounds of it, performing the Sheik of Araby. Diana Krall says that her father had possibly every Fats Waller recording ever made when she was growing up, and she used to use them to practice piano, and she claims to be able to play most of the songs that were composed or even performed by Fats Waller. The moment in jazz that we're looking at today occurred at the Olympia in Paris, but the resulting album was not the only live album to come from that venue, indeed far from it. In 1960, John Coltrane and Miles Davis did a series of concerts at the Olympia, which were later released on bootleg format. Later that year, Mr. Davis went back and did another show of his own, albeit with a backing band, and that was released over 40 years later as Live at Olympia 1960, Volume 1. From that, we take Mr. Davis performing Roundabout Midnight.

Thank you very much for joining me for today's episode of One Moment in Jazz. I'll leave you now with a final pair of tunes from Live in Paris by Diana Krall. First, The Look of Love, followed by Fly Me to the Moon. Goodbye.

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3: The RAF has temporarily paused Hawk jet training after two pilots ejected moments before their aircraft crashed near homes on Anglesey. The pilots suffered minor injuries and are being treated. The Hawk T2 aircraft had been flying out of the RAF Valley Station on Anglesey when it plummeted to the ground. An investigation is underway. Police are investigating footage appearing to show far-right activist Danny Tomo slashing a migrant dinghy with a knife. Hampshire Police say they are conducting inquiries after the video emerged online.
4: Right, we're in English territory. This is England. This is not France anymore. Okay? Right, move out. Get off. Get off. Get off the boat. Get off the boat.
3: In footage on YouTube, he could be seen slashing and stabbing the dinghy after a crew member boarded to apparently take the vessel back to France. A mother and her three children killed in a house fire in Bootle, Merseyside, have been named as 36-year-old Alicia Brabin, 16-year-old Leo, 8-year-old Ellis and 7-year-old Prudence Brabin. Their family says they were loved beyond measure and described the loss as unimaginable. Merseyside police and the fire service are investigating the cause, while a fifth person was taken to hospital with burns. The Home Secretary has ordered an urgent review after a second migrant boat in 2 days reached the Kent coast without being intercepted. Shabana Mahmood said the failure to intercept the boats was not acceptable. 21 people were detained after the boat landed at Samphire Ho near Dover yesterday afternoon. And experts say this summer's World Cup brought with it the advertising of harmful products.
5: One of the main issues we found was that a lot of advertising FIFA used in their feed was broadcasted to countries where this was illegal. So, for example, alcohol consumption in over 10 countries is illegal. So this is quite some serious issues, and we think somebody needs to step up.
3: That's Dr. Raphael Rossi from the University of Bristol. FIFA told us in a statement most of the money raised will be put back into the game. That's the latest from Radio News Hub. I'm Johnny Holmes.
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3: A mother and her three children killed in a house fire in Bootle on Tuesday have been named by Merseyside Police as 36-year-old Alicia Brabin, 16-year-old Leo Brabin, 8-year-old Ellis Brabin and 7-year-old Prudence Brabin. The family of those killed in the house fire have said they were loved beyond measure. Merseyside Police and the fire service are investigating the cause, while a fifth person was taken to hospital with burns. The RAF has temporarily paused its high-speed Hawk fighter jet training after two pilots ejected from their aircraft moments before it crashed and narrowly missed homes. The Hawk T2 aircraft had been flying out of the RAF Valley Station on Anglesey when it plummeted to the ground in a nearby area. The pilots are being treated for injuries. Scotland's Drug and Alcohol Minister, Marie Todd, has insisted her eye is on the ball. It's after the number of drugs deaths in the country surged to over 1,000 last year.
4: So there is absolutely no getting away from how painful it is to be standing here in front of you today and looking at a rise in drugs deaths. There is absolutely, I am not shying away from responsibility.
3: The UK's dispute with Argentina over the Falkland Islands has escalated after the UK government accused Buenos Aires of wholly unacceptable obstruction and harassment. The diplomatic slapdown came after Argentina's President Javier Milei declared his country's claim to the South Atlantic archipelago was a national cause. And the Prime Minister says the UK would use its presidency of the G20 group of advanced economies to push for international agreement on AI.
5: In a divided world, we have the ability to bring people together, and we will. We are going to step into that role, and we are going to start with one of the most significant challenges and opportunities of our age, frontier AI.
3: Andy Burnham wants the UK to lead the world in developing a set of rules to prevent the spread of rogue artificial intelligence. That's the latest from Radio News Hub. I'm Johnny Holmes.
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0: When you notice something wrong, it tends to grow and eventually take over, to the point you can't really think of anything else. If something in your body doesn't feel right, the thought it could be cancer can play on your mind. Tests could put your mind at rest. Finding out sooner is always better. 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

0: At Clear Sky Children's Charity, we believe in the power of play to transform young lives. 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